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0: Desde carretera Transpeninsular, kilómetro punto 5. 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Teléfono 624-105-9151. Cabo San Lucas, Baja California Sur.
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2: 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Let's ride through the best music of the week. Loud, proud, and full of life. No matter where you are, you're part of this sex experience. Feel the sound, live the vibe, love the moment. And remember, you're always part of the show, okay? 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We're turning your Sunday into pure energy, so buckle up and enjoy the ride, because Sundays with Fer are never ordinary. It's passion, it's rhythm, it's you and the music. Keep it here, keep it strong. 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

0: 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Esto es Behind the Music. Historic events, births, anniversaries, and more. Just here.
1: 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Sunday's not just another day. It's our day to recharge. The music, the messages, the energy, it's all here. Thanks for making me part of your weekend routine. Stick around, more feel-good hits are on the way. Okay, now it's turn for worldwide observances, historic events, and anniversaries, okay? And on this day, July 5th, history celebrates innovation, independence, and remarkable achievements that continue to shape our world. We begin in 1687 when Sir Isaac Newton published Philosophy Naturalis Principia Mathematica, commonly known as the Principia. This groundbreaking work introduced the laws of motion and universal gravitation, laying the foundation for modern physics and forever changing our understanding of the universe. On July 5th, 1865, William Booth founded the Salvation Army in London. What started as a small Christian mission grew into a global humanitarian organization providing food, shelter, disaster relief, and support to millions of people around the world. In 1937, Spam, the canned meat product that would become a household name, first went on sale in the United States. Decades later, it remains a cultural icon of an unexpected staple in cuisines from Hawaii to South Korea. And in 1946, French designer Louis Riard introduced the bikini in Paris. The daring two-piece swimsuit revolutionized fashion, challenged social norms, and became one of the most recognizable clothing designs of the 20th century. From scientific discoveries to humanitarian service, from everyday inventions to fashion that made history, July 5th reminds us that big ideas come in many forms, and each one has the power to leave a lasting mark on the world.

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3: 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I'm Fer, I love being here with you today. Whether you're working, driving, or just chilling or seeing the football game, you're in the right place for good vibes and great songs. And stay tuned, this next one is a total mood lifter. And actually it is. Now, we're gonna talk in a musical shot, behind the music, anecdotes, facts about this, and we're going to talk about the story behind the We Are The Champions song. Released in 1977, We Are The Champions was written by Freddie Mercury as a universal anthem of victory, perseverance, and overcoming adversity. He wanted the song to unite the audiences and encourage them to sing along during Queen's live performances. Although many people associate it with sports, Mercury admitted he had football crowds in mind when writing it, hoping to create a powerful anthem that celebrated success after a hard-fought journey. When it was first released on the album News of the World, some critics called the lyrics arrogant. Guitarist Brian May defended the song, explaining that the word "we" was meant to include everyone, not just the band, but the audience as well. The song became Queen's signature concert finale, reaching one of its most unforgettable moments during their legendary Live Aid performance in 1985. More than a rock classic, We Are The Champions became the soundtrack of victory for generations around the world. Ladies and gentlemen, my dear friends, We Are The Champions by Queen.

0: Los domingos suenan diferentes con Fer. 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
1: And as the last notes fade away, I just want to leave you with silence. The good kind, the peaceful kind. 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

0: and they'll rat on you. The family was gonna rat on you. That's why we gotta be prepared. Whoever out we need to.
1: Nosotros ponemos la música.